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1: 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When the stars make you drool, just like Buster.

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When do we fall, when forming? Do we build or burn or light or light? 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Where do we know after turn? When do we know when to turn after turning? 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